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0: 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Before CDs. Before even cassettes. There was
1: the 45.
0: One song, one shot at making history. And every weekday at 1:45, we drop the needle on a legendary single that defined rock and roll. It's vinyl. It's vintage. It's the 1:45. 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

9 from River the Valley. Blast the Rock Station. Just in time. Good morning. Set for 9 o'clock. Let's take a look at our community calendar. Potter and Owen Page. Check that out. 985River.com. Going on this weekend. I'm getting up here with 13. Wabash County Riders. Roundup. Got a car show going on this weekend. It's going to be held at the Fairbanks Park from 9-1. Proceeds to go through local trials. We'll tell us about that. Also, I'm going to head to the 19th. The Vigo County Firefighters Memorial Statue Trunk at Golf Club. Going to be held at the Avenue Money Lake Golf Course. Registrations from 10 to 15 till 11. Lunchtime's at 11. And then we're going to shot start at noon. Have more information about this as well at 985River.com. So check that out. 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It's a big deal for us today. We'll get it on the radio. Glass on, yes. 985River.

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the River. 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The Big One Tour stops in Terre Haute August 29th. 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